angels but looking at you I wonder if that's true but if I did I would summon them together

makes me silly. I guess that makes me dumb. Falling for someone I'll never get up from. I don't second guess it. I don't seek advice.

someone I'll never get up from. I'll never tell, I never will. The secret's mine for keeps and never to be spilled.